Magic 101.3, Kentuckiana's number one for throwbacks and R&B. That is that Goodbye Love from Guy on the Quiet Storm. True Hill, Within My Bed. And baby, we locking in. We locking in.

0: And who can you run to? Yeah, right here on the Quiet Storm on Magic 101.3. Kentuckiana's number one for throwbacks and R&B with me, Herlin Robinson. We lock it in. We're locking in. So the question is, would you like to go to the Cincinnati Music Expo on Friday and Saturday? Right? 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I will give the question every single night at this time, 8 o'clock, all right? So don't get it twisted. The first question you've got to provide an answer is, what 1994 album featured the hit I'm Going Down? 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
3: 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This is me, Herlin Robinson, doing what I do, and I'm here just hanging out with you. So if you had the opportunity to choose your concert of your choice, would you? And what concert would you choose, and who would you take with you? Just kind of think about those things, because in the 9 o'clock hour, I'm going to tell you exactly why I ask those questions, because there is a reason. There is a reason I ask those questions. Plus, in the 9 o'clock hour, I got your favorites, man. I got your favorite Quiet Storm joints.
4: 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Uncle Steve just trying to tell you the truth. 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

0: Mary J. Blige says, Tuesday we play games, but on Sunday we may what? Yeah, Sunday, yeah. After church and after getting something to eat, if we both didn't fall asleep because we were full. It's me, Earlin Robinson. Yes, man, I'm full of foolishness all the time in real life and on the radio. But welcome to the Quiet Storm with me, Earlin Robinson. Choose your concert getaway. What does that mean for you? Just like it said, choose your concert getaway. Details on what you got to do to be able to choose your concert getaway coming up after I play some more music.
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0: Let's give you on what heartbreak anniversary. Right here on the Quiet Storm on Magic 101.3 with me, Herlin Robinson. Right. If you could go to any upcoming concert, who would you go see? 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The more entries, the better your chances. 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

As Babyface with Never Keeping Secrets right here on the Quiet Storm on Magic 101.3. Kentucky and is number one for throwbacks and R&B is the Quiet Storm, man, with me, Earl and Robinson. 10 o'clock is that grown folk conversation, you know, where you and I give each other our undivided attention. So the question is kind of a tie-in to that Babyface, Never Keeping Secrets. Are there some secrets that you should keep? Or should you just be an open book with your significant other? And or should you divulge everything in the relationship of any sort that you're in? Especially when you start dating someone, do you just like, I'm going to tell this person everything, tell them everything about my relationships, tell them everything about... Are there some things you should keep to yourself? Me personally, I think some things you might want to keep to yourself because you don't know if a person can handle the truth. Because that may have been something that happened a while ago or at a certain time in your life. And that person may think that, oh, so you still on that? You did that? Oh, So again, you're going to have to weigh it. You're going to have to put it on the Libra scale for yourself to decide. How much should you tell somebody? Thought I'd throw it out there. Somebody might have been asking it, probably wondering, how much do I tell him and how much do I tell her?

0: 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Saturday, August 8th at Louisville's Waterfront Park. 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

And two man with you, me, and he right here on the Kawaz from on Magic 101.3, Kentuckiana's number one for throwbacks and R&B. 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
3: 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Like they said, yes, it is the Quiet Storm. 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
4: 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I don't know what else to tell you. Uncle Steve just trying to tell you the truth. 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

That's what I'm talking about, some of that Waiting to Exhale in the 11 o'clock hour of the Quiet Storm. 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What is it? I'm going to tell you what it is. Louisville, get ready to groove. G-R-U-V. 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On Wednesday, wind down Wednesdays with DJ Z Nice. Thursday, karaoke with my man DJ Reggie Reg. Friday, DJ K-Dog. Yep, got a K with two G's and a dog. 10 until. And then on Saturday, it's a vibe, baby. It's a vibe. Lock in. All that's popping off at The Groove.

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0: Was that Gregory Abbott would shake you down right here on the Quiet Storm on Magic 101.3. Here's some Shy. What if I ever fall in love?
1: Coming right back at you, baby. If I ever fall in love again, next time the lady will be

0: Magic 101.3 at Kentuckiana's number one for throwbacks and R&B. My time to get out of here, man. I got to roll. But I'll be back tomorrow. Yep. Be back on Tuesday to do it all again. And don't forget, Tuesday in the 8 o'clock hour, I will be asking you a question. And all you got to do is just text the answer to 502-795-1013. And whoever gets all of the questions right for that whole week, this week, you're on your way to the Cincinnati Music Festival, Friday and Saturday. And we're going to give you a gas card to take care of that tank. See that? Man, we're doing it Big Willie style, baby. We're doing it Big Willie style. You guys have a great evening, and I'll see you tomorrow night, 7 p.m.
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Your afternoon drive is about to get live with the Ville's own Chey K. 2 to 7. Get the afternoon mess. Advice from the cow. And I got questions. 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

0: 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What's up, Louisville? 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

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I love the questions. 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
16: We'll see a mix of sun and clouds today and highs in the mid to upper 80s. More of those scattered showers and thunderstorms back in our forecast for the afternoon and evening. Some of these can produce some very heavy rainfall, gusty winds, and a whole lot of lightning. Once we head into tonight, that rain chance will fade, but we'll see more scattered storms tomorrow. From the Wave News Storm Tracking Team, I'm meteorologist Tawana Andrew.
17: 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Here's what happened on the Steve Harvey Morning Show. You ain't told us how you look, why you cutting that grass.
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17: Like, cutting grass don't get you affection, dog. I'm just, that's all it took. It'd be grass cutters everywhere. Steve Harvey, y'all. On Magic 101.3. So, special morning right here. You know, man, I just feel like that T.I. song right now. Running through the red light. Checker flag. I just feel like I've watched everything. Boy, I've watched some TV. I've been entertained and all that. It's been great. But you know what? When I look at everything that's going on around me in this world today, I can't help but say thank you, God. I sure appreciate you, man, for keeping me with the measure of health that I have, for keeping me enclosed in my right mind, for keeping me steady. You ain't let me sink. Got a little water in my nose, you know. Then had to flip over and try to float for a while. I'm tired of treading water. Got all that. But Lord God Almighty, I'm still here. They ain't got me because you won't let them. And I appreciate that. Steve Harvey Morning Show. Shirley Strawberry, Carla Farrell, Mississippi Monica, and the legend that is Nephew Tommy. Team, how y'all doing today? I want to make a couple of statements.
19: Top top.
17: That I'm going to have Good. To make throughout Thank the you. Morning.
20: Good morning,
17: sir. So proud, so uh-huh. proud of the African nations that participated in the World Cup this year.
20: Oh, yeah.
17: I heard two statements. I'm going to make it a part of my closing remarks today. Uh-huh. But two statements that really made me pull even harder for the African nations. One statement was, first of all, the Italian coach for the Italian national team, who ain't qualified, by the way, in 2 years, who was fighting so vehemently to keep the African nations out of the World Cup because they would diminish and lower the level of talent. That's what the Italian coach said. The African
20: racist you
17: should not be allowed to come in and qualify because they will lower the quality and talent of soccer play that they play over there in Europe and in the Premier League. Oh, how wrong they were. Mm. Oh, how wrong Ooh. They were, because Cape Verde, Cote d'Ivoire, Senegal, South Africa, Egypt, Morocco, all them boys showed up. And then the second statement that really irked me, boy, Senegal was beating England by 2 goals all the way up to the 85th minute. And they lost 3-2. They got a standing ovation from the fans. But an England fan made me realize how crazy this world is. He said, we will beat Senegal because we colonized them once and we'll colonize them again.
20: Ooh, that racist.
17: I said, man, you can't say nothing more racist than that. But them African nations, boy, they showed up. and Cape Verde, who played Argentina, the world champs, all the way to the end, where Messi stood and did not celebrate with his team, signed his jersey, hugged the goalie for Cape Verde, and gave it to him and hugged him and said, man, greatest game I've ever seen in my life.
18: Wow.
17: That was the African nations. Big up to y'all, man. I just want to say that this morning. Go ahead, Sherry.
18: Nice. To the motherland. All right. Coming up at 32 minutes after the hour, we will run that prank back with the nephew right after this.
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8: We're already slow again, eastbound side of I-64, coming across the Sherman-Minton Bridge out of Indiana. We did have an accident on the Shawnee's ramp to eastbound I-64. May have been somewhat impactful to this delay. That, however, has been cleared out. Southbound 65, you can get on, of course, at University Boulevard. There is a stalled vehicle south of here onto the right shoulder. Southbound 2nd Street Bridge is starting to slow up getting into downtown. I'm Libby Kay with 502 Traffic.
9: 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All right, let's take a look at the news, weather, and traffic.
10: We'll see partly sunny skies today with highs in the mid to upper 80s. Scattered showers and thunderstorms possible once again this afternoon and evening. Some of these can produce some heavy rain, gusty winds, and a lot of lightning. We'll see our rain chances fading after sunset. Lows down into the 60s and low 70s tonight. From the Wave News Storm Tracking Team, I'm meteorologist Tawana Andrew.
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11: Sit next to her and just sit down and scoot her up against that window so she would not be so alone. That's all I was feeling.
20: Thank you for saying that. Yes. Yeah. Yes. Because she did, man, look by herself.
11: Man, she was so alone.
20: Yeah, she was.
11: And she didn't sign up for this. You know, I'm glad nothing happened. You know,
20: yeah, thank God.
11: Hopefully nobody said anything disrespectful. Just let her ride the bus. Y'all go do what y'all going to do. Exercise your freedom of speech or whatever you want to call it. The ignorance of this country, your freedom of speech, when it becomes at the expense of others, freedom to live, freedom to exist, freedom to the pursuit of happiness, when it interferes with their being a part of this fiber of this country, that's when your freedom of speech needs to be checked.
20: Yeah, for sure.
11: And you know, and you're a nationalist white supremacist organization. You're saying you're better than us, and we want to reclaim America.
20: But yeah.
11: Y'all listen to me. Be careful. That's the same thing as make America great again.
20: Same thing.
11: The reclaiming part, they're not talking about taking it back from anybody. They want to take it back to a time when they felt they were somebody.
20: Okay. Uh-huh.
11: That's uh-huh. what
20: that
11: they
20: puts
11: want.
20: A different clarity.
11: They
20: yeah.
11: want it uh-huh. back where they could openly feel superior. And it was accepted in the way of American life because that's the way it used to be.
20: Openly.
11: You know, it was openly. Mm-hmm. Black people weren't allowed to eat in this restaurant.
20: Yeah.
11: Black people had to go to the back of the door. Black people had to ride on the back of the bus. Black people couldn't drink out of this water fountain. That's what they want.
20: Mm-hmm.
11: That's what they want. When they say reclaim America, it's reclaiming a position that they had that made them feel openly superior. Because right now they can't do it openly. That's why they have on the mask. You know, because if you just, it's like ICE. If you was doing something so right and righteous, what's the mask for?
17: What you covered up for.
20: Yeah. You know. I mean, that goes back to the Ku Klux Klan, who's always been covered up.
11: And so here we go again. Y'all got the little outfits on, y'all carrying the Confederate flags, all that.
17: It's a new hood.
11: All that, man. 250 dudes got together, marching in perfect order to proclaim what? But then we don't have an administration that admonishes this type of thing, that says, hey, that's not who we are.
20: No, freedom to protest, freedom of speech.
21: No. I mean, when you look at this viral picture, it's almost like you will see it in a history book.
20: Yeah, like it was in the 50s or something.
21: Yeah. It's unbelievable that this is who we are today.
20: And just the look on her face. So I'm really glad you said that, Steve. She looked so alone. You wanted to just
11: let her know
20: that she wasn't alone. I love that.
11: I just wished I was on the train. Look, like I said, I don't want no smoke. I can't put 50 dudes. Hey, man, excuse me. No disrespect. Excuse me. I just want to sit next to her.
20: Right.
11: So she would not feel alone. Because I'm telling you right now, she was feeling alone. But she felt the hate.
20: Yeah.
11: She felt it. She might not understand the name of the group or none of that, but she felt it, and she knew she was the only one. And that's what a lot of white people don't know what it's like to be the only one.
20: Yeah. Coming up at 20 minutes after. We'll be back right after this.
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10: Partly sunny skies today with scattered showers and thunderstorms this afternoon and into the evening. Highs today in the mid to upper 80s. We'll see more of those scattered storms and highs in the 80s for your Wednesday and Thursday before rain chances go up with a cold front on Friday. From the Wave News Storm Tracking Team, I'm meteorologist Tawana Andrew.
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0: firework malfunction. It shot sideways instead of up, hitting the four-year-old boy. His grandmother said he was her pride and joy, and he loved dinosaurs and monster trucks. I'm Shannon Kogan with Wave News. Hope you have a good Tuesday.
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1: Looks like we got some sun glare delay on the Snyder coming east passing Smyrna Parkway. You'll be up to speed again by the time you're towards Bardstown Road. Not a lot of sun breaks I've noticed this morning. Had reports of a stall on the Shawnee eastbound entrance ramp from Cane Run Road. You're getting by here, no problem. Not seeing a delay eastbound I-64 coming across the Sherman-Minton Bridge anymore either. 71 northbound's a little brighter getting up toward the Snyder, but you do have some low cloud cover up and through the Buckner area. I'm Libby Kay with 502 Traffic.
2: 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All right, let's take a look at the news, weather, and traffic.
3: We'll see a mix of sun and clouds today and highs in the mid to upper 80s. More of those scattered showers and thunderstorms back in our forecast for the afternoon and evening. Some of these can produce some very heavy rainfall, gusty winds, and a whole lot of lightning. Once we head into tonight, that rain chance will fade, but we'll see more scattered storms tomorrow. From the Wave News Storm Tracking Team, I'm meteorologist Tawana Andrew.

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2: We'll see partly sunny skies today with highs in the mid to upper 80s. Scattered showers and thunderstorms possible once again this afternoon and evening. Some of these can produce some heavy rain, gusty winds, and a lot of lightning. We'll see our rain chances fading after sunset. Lows down into the 60s and low 70s tonight. From the Wave News storm tracking team, I'm meteorologist Tawana Andrew.
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0: July the 17th through the 19th in Indianapolis. 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This train gon' keep on rolling. 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
10: We'll see a mix of sun and clouds today and highs in the mid to upper 80s. More of those scattered showers and thunderstorms back in our forecast for the afternoon and evening. Some of these can produce very heavy rainfall, gusty winds, and a whole lot of lightning. Once we head into tonight, that rain chance will fade, but we'll see more scattered storms tomorrow. From the Wave News Storm Tracking Team, I'm meteorologist Tawana Andrew.
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15: We'll talk about irony, guys. Did you see when the Trump supporters who attended the July 4th Trump's Freedom 250 celebration on the National Mall were directed to take shelter at the National African American History and Culture Museum as severe...
16: We ain't got no room.
15: Of all the places.
16: Girl, yeah. I ain't know what you said, Carl. I thought you said something else. I went, what? Oh, we there now? Oh, you said, okay. Mm. I don't know what I heard, but I went, all right, now. Now we doing it. This is a morning show now.
15: Yes. Why does Cussin always have to validate everything? All right. We do on this show. Severe thunderstorms roll through Washington, D.C. Social media users posted messages to Trump supporters. Don't touch nothing. Go and read the exhibits and learn something. Others posted, go to the basement and read what some of your ancestors did, okay?
16: Thought in the basement.
15: Since you're over here. Yeah.
6: Yeah.
13: Now, how ironic is this when, you know, this was one of the places and museums that the president wanted to, you know,
16: close down.
15: He didn't want it at all. Yeah,
13: but we always say
15: take cover. Use it to take cover from the
16: eight more museums on this block. I don't know how they chose this.
14: I'd have set up projectors if I worked out. I'd set up projectors and everything. Just show them all kind of stuff.
13: Right,
15: right.
14: Fire hose, guard dog, bull Connor. I'd have just been sure.
15: Yes. All right, coming up, we'll play another round of Would You Rather right after this.
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20: All right, guys, here we are. Last break of the day. It's been a fun day, and thank you, everybody, as always. Thank you for listening to us every day. We appreciate your business. We love you for that. Thank you. Steve, take us out. Yeah.
18: Hey, you know, my closing remarks about this past weekend. I went to Academy Sports, really, really nice people in Academy Sports. And it was July 3rd that I went on a Friday. And I was actually walking through, and the people were really nice, man. I'd never been there at Academy Sports, so they were real happy to have me, to say the least. But they were nice, very helpful people, man. Had a nice time walking around, and they bought a few things. And I was leaving, and the store manager said, "Hey, Mr. Harvey, thank you for picking our store to shop." I said, "Thank you." He said, "Hey, man, have a happy 4th. I said, "Okay." And then was another guy right before I was just said, "Hey, Mr. Harvey, happy 4th of July." And then I went to my truck to get in my truck. Met this black dude. He's a man. It's an honor to meet you, man. Hey, man, happy 4th of July. And it was just happening everywhere. And it was, I kept thinking of how nice people were to say that. But I couldn't return it to them because that's not what I do. I've never really celebrated the 4th of July, ever. I've never understood what the celebration was for. I understand it's supposed to be for the birth and the independence of this nation. But it's just been too many times that I don't get to feel the freedom. I don't get to partake in the Constitution. That Constitution has been flawed for me the entire time I've been here. And I know a lot of people feel the same way. That Constitution, 41 of the men who wrote that Constitution were slave owners. I'm just not understanding, I'm understanding it. I get it. You know, that's what you were. But it's too many times that I don't feel a part of it. And even now, man, it has gotten even worse for me because this is the 250th celebration of this nation. And congratulations. You know, here's the one thing I do. I respect the flag to the point where I respect the men and women who put the uniforms on to protect the freedom of that country. I respect and I really stand for those who put that uniform on, who left home and didn't come back. So I have the highest level of respect for these people. So understand that. And after that, that's where it stops for me. Because after that, I have been in a constant battle. My 69 years has been in a constant battle of trying to be a part of an America that don't seem to want me to be a part of it. I grew up in Welch, West Virginia. I saw colored-only water fountains. I saw colored-only restrooms. I saw Kresge's downtown where blacks couldn't sit at the lunch counters. I saw all of this. I saw all of it. And then today, I watched 250 white nationalists, a white supremacist group, march on Washington, D.C. I watched that solo picture of that black woman sitting on that bus surrounded by all that hate, and how I only felt one thing. I wish I was on that bus, not to fight, because I can't whoop 40, 50 men on no bus. I just wanted to, on the train, I just wanted to sit next to her and say, hey, it's okay, you ain't by yourself. That's all I felt for that picture. But why I got to feel that? And now we have an administration that keeps, and here's a part that keeps throwing me, man, this whole slogan when he ran on Make America Great Again. We were wondering from the very beginning, Make America Great Again for who? When we steady been fighting to get our fair share, when has it ever been great? And now we see exactly what they mean by Make America Great Again. The Civil Rights Voting Act of 1964. They want to do away with it. Roe versus Wade, they want to do away with it. They want to do away with any statues and museums that typify, that exemplify, glorify, or remind them of slavery. They want to get rid of black history in books. They want to stop teaching it in schools. They want to remove anything that reminds them of who their forefathers are, because it also shows them who they are. Because if you're trying to do the same thing, you know better off than them. So this whole Make America Great Again, this whole administration, everything they do is designed to put somebody down. We sitting up in here, we making budget cuts and all this here. We're killing veterans' rights. We thought DEI was supposed to kill just black people. But you forgot. DEI affected white women. VEI affected veterans' rights. DEI affected disabled people. You just keep forgetting, man. And we keep allowing this administration to just do what they want to do. And we sit here, man. Where is the decency? And now we've allowed them to redefine decency. You're not changing my definition of decency because you're the president and this is what you're doing now. I'm just watching. Do you know, man, that SNAP benefits have been cut? Do you know 700,000 children are going to go hungry because they won't have the lunch programs and the benefit for food that there used to be? What does Make America Great Again have to do with stopping 700,000 children from eating? Help me, man. So while y'all celebrate America, go ahead. But we ain't found nothing to celebrate yet. We just haven't. We've made the best of it. But now we fighting uphill again. We still in the same fight we've been in since I was born. I'm just growing a little tired of it. I just wish y'all could see that. All right, y'all have a great day today. Talk to nothing to celebrate yet. We just haven't. We've made the best of it. But now we fighting uphill again. We still in the same fight we've been in since I was born. I'm just growing a little tired of it. I just wish y'all could see that. All right, y'all have a great day today.

0: And with Wave News, the Kentucky ABC Board has upheld the denial of Baxter's 942 license renewal. The Louisville Metro ABC made that announcement. The Kentucky Board issued its final order affirming Director Brad Silveria's decision to deny the renewal of alcohol licenses for Project 942 Baxter LLC. ABC denied the renewal in 2024 following a series of violent incidents associated with the establishment. Under Kentucky law, they can request for a review of the board's final order by filing an appeal in circuit court within 30 days. More than 3 weeks after Senator Mitch McConnell was hospitalized, his office is still not providing new details about his condition. A spokesperson said last week, the 84-year-old senator is continuing his recovery in a hospital while the Senate is out of session. It's unknown if he'll be at the Capitol when the Senate returns next week. McConnell was admitted to a D.C. hospital June 14th. His office says he continues to improve and appreciates the outpouring of supports he's gotten. It comes after last week, emergency medical dispatch audio from a call to McConnell's home was obtained. The dispatcher says the call was for a cardiac arrest and an unconscious person, and a paramedic is heard saying CPR in progress. McConnell's name, though, is not mentioned in the recording. A child is dead in Pulaski County in southern Kentucky after a fireworks incident while celebrating the 4th of July over the weekend. A 911 call was made when 4-year-old Rhett Luttrell was hit by a firework. It happened as the family was shooting off fireworks at their home around 10 Saturday night. The canister of the firework malfunctioned. It shot sideways instead of up, hitting the 4-year-old boy. His grandmother said he was her pride and joy, and he loved dinosaurs and monster trucks. I'm Shannon Kogan with Wave News. Hope you have a good Tuesday.
1: We got a crash on the southbound side of the 2nd Street Bridge in the right lane. That's got some delay trying to get into downtown. The 65 southbound span across the Kennedy Bridge is in good shape. If you want to take that instead, obviously the 65 Central Corridor closure will complicate things somewhat for you. No problems, though, right now. Northbound I-65 up toward the closure there at the Watterson. Watterson looks a little fuller both directions at the I-65 interchanges. On the east side of Louisville, you're taking Poplar Level at Preston Highway. They're serving you well to get around here. I'm Libby Kay with 502 Traffic.
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1: 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All right, let's take a look at the news, weather, and traffic.
2: We'll see partly sunny skies today with highs in the mid to upper 80s. Scattered showers and thunderstorms possible once again this afternoon and evening. Some of these can produce some heavy rain, gusty winds, and a lot of lightning. We'll see our rain chances fading after sunset. Lows down into the 60s and low 70s tonight. From the Wave News Storm Tracking Team, I'm meteorologist Tawana Andrew.
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Welcome to the Midday Magic. I'm Faith Daniels. I got your birthday shout outs on the way. I've got celebrity news and gossip and a daily debacle for the holiday weekend. They couldn't wait to tell me what happened, and I'm going to tell you. It's magic.

0: 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It's Magic 101.3. I'm Faith Daniels. And you know that the Summer of Soul is powered by The Groove. 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And you can also slide through The Groove. Tonight's my favorite night. Taco Tuesday and tequila. Put all that together and meet us at The Groove. Your favorite throwbacks are on the way, and I got your birthday shout outs. It's Magic.
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0: magic. We got your birthday shout outs for our friend Edwin Ross. Happy birthday, Jonathan Barber. Happy birthday, Melvin Hawkins II, Calvin Veasley, Vry Jackson, Judy Lattimore, and happy birthday, Greg Jackson, Kim Bedgood, Donna Franklin, Ralph Davis, and happy birthday, Rochelle Richardson and Thea Higgins. Thank you so much for letting us be a part of your special day. Stay with me. I got celebrity news and gossip on deck, and we are talking about Louisville's finest. Yeah, what was that one person's name back in the day everybody wanted and you just could not put your hands on? I got three names. Stay with me. It's Magic.
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1: 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Most seem to be bragging on results, but are they true or misleading? For example, in some cases, a firm may try a case even though the at-fault party has no lawyer, then brag in the ad about their results. 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

0: 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It's the Summer of Soul. And don't forget, going on at the Soul tonight, Taco and Tequila Tuesday Adult Game Night featuring DJ Ace and $5 tequila specials. That's calling my name. Stay with me. Celebrity news and gossip is on the way.
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Hi, this is Robin, and I love 101.3. I love their morning show and their afternoon show. They're always so funny and making everybody laugh.

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0: magic. Just for fun today in celebrity news and gossip, we are talking Louisville's finest. Now, a lot of you know, or you may not know, I'm from Louisville. I sure am, lived here the majority of my life. Came back to work for Magic, and some of the people that was fine when I was young, they still fine, and I still can't get a decent conversation with them. But let me name three of the finest Louisville had to offer. I'm only giving first names, but when I say them, you're gonna know. You're gonna know, and you're gonna kiki with me all through your lunch hour. Number three, Derek. Derek, you can put any last name on that, and he was still fine. Still fine now. Number two, Kevin. We'll leave it right there. You can put any last name on that. And Daryl. Everybody was in love with a Daryl, a Vincent, or a Derek. After all, it's Louisville. And honorable mention would be a Rodney. Make that your water cooler conversation today and see if you can figure out the last names. Just go ahead, search Louisville, Facebook. You'll find out who's still fine. Stay with me. It's the Boom at Noon with DJ Slick coming up right here on Magic.
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2: Magic, that's the Boom at Noon with DJ Slick. And I got a daily debacle for you today. And of course, it comes from the 4th of July weekend. Inbox came from Greg. Greg jumped in and he said, perfect holiday celebration. No upsets, no turned over tables, nothing. Until Monday, when I get a text message from my first cousin who wants me to go and talk to my brother because the girl he brought to the cookout is sleeping with her. Yes, you read it right. Her. She never said anything. She never even acted different. But my cousin wants me to talk to my brother and let him know what's up. Should I get in the middle of this or pretend like I never saw the text? Brother, pretend like you never saw the text. It'll work itself out, but if you get in the middle of it, you will be the bad guy. That's it. Stay out of people's bedroom business. That even I know to do. Coming up, we got more of your favorite throwbacks on the way for Fern Creek, Valley, and Londa. She's checking in from Jewish.
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0: Magic, man. This daily debacle is hot. Young man named Greg jumped in the inbox and he said his first cousin approached him on Monday by a text asking him to let his brother know that the girl he brought to the cookout is sleeping with her. Yeah, I told him, stay out of people's bedroom business or it's gonna make you the bad guy. Veronica jumped in the inbox and she said, Faith, you finally listened. Stay out of people's bedroom business. Because at the end of the day, they all may end up getting together. Yes, ma'am. I agree. Stephanie jumped in the inbox and she said, if that's your brother and you love him, tell him the truth before he gets attached. In fact, your raggedy, messy cousin should have told him that day. True story. But we're not going to call nobody raggedy and messy, although she's raggedy and messy. Coming up, we got music just around the corner from Victoria Monet. It's Magic.
1: 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But you got to keep that faith in that relationship with God wide open. If you ain't going to do that, man, I'm sorry. I don't know what else to tell you. Uncle Steve just trying to tell you the truth. 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
0: 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Pull all the men to the side. I said, y'all gonna need some longer skirts to do this. Steve Harvey. 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

0: Who's ready to get in this heat and get hotter and hotter as the day goes on? Well, I'm describing the Sky Soul Fest, August the 8th at the waterfront, and the lineup is hot. So why don't you dress real light and come hang with us? Check out Shay Kay. It's the Summer of Soul powered by The Groove, and she's got your chance to win your way in today. Why would you wait? Why would you miss it? It's the Sky Soul Festival. We're all going to be there. You should be too. It's magic.
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I'm Faith Daniels, and I give you a motivational moment every day because sometimes you don't know what to do and you're just confused, you're perplexed, and you're just like in the middle of nowhere trying to figure out how to get there. Well, sometimes you just have to be still. You have to be still and know that when it's time, it will happen. What's for you won't miss you. Everything you need, want, and desire is already on its way to you. You just have to be in alignment. And sometimes when you are here and there, back and forth, jumping and darting, trying to figure things out, stop. All motion is not good motion. Pause and just know it's on its way. Shake Hayes up next. It's Magic.

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0: Play Cousins, it's the 2 p.m. hour. It's Tuesday. It's Terrific Tuesday. And guess what today is? It's No Negativity Day. Let me just say this. One thing I've learned in life is you get back what you give. And today we're going to give a good time. We're giving positivity because we don't do negativity. Now, do me a favor. Make sure you stay locked in because I got tickets to give away. We got business to talk about. And, of course, it's Tuesday. Plead your case. In the meantime, stick around because when we come back, I got your What's the 502 moment. I'm your girl, Shay K. Y'all know what it is. It's magic.
1: 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You're the ultimate high. You know what I'm saying, baby? Now check this out.

Afternoon Drive is about to get live with the Ville's own Che K. 2 to 7. Get the afternoon mess. Advice from the cow. And I got questions. New time. 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

All right, Play Cousin. So it's your What's the 502 moment. And I always try to find different farmers markets because I get a lot of calls about people saying, hey, you know, I don't have access to food, or, you know, my neighbor, my family member doesn't. So I always try to source out, you know, farmers markets because, one, they're a great time. It's great social activity. But you can also get the fruits and veggies and other things that you need. So I always shout out Change Today, Change Tomorrow, because they have the West End Farmers Market. And one is happening this Sunday, July the 12th, starting at 3 p.m. in California Park. Now, I wanted to highlight it this early in the week so you can put it on your schedule. But also, if you have some elderly or disabled in your circle, in your family, at your church, in your group, why not come up with a group trip? You know, pick them up, whether it's in a van, car. Some of you guys get together and get them and, you know, take them shopping. It gives them an opportunity to get fresh fruit and veggies at great prices. So just the thought, you know, that was just what's running through my mind. Okay. Now I'm looking for some events, some things for the kids to do. School is about a month away from starting, so I still want to make sure we're keeping the kids booked and busy and, you know, getting as much fun into the rest of summer as possible. So if you got something, 502-795-1013, make sure you hit me up. You can text, you can call, you can send a voice message. Either way, I'm going to make sure that I listen. All right, when we come back, I'm going to tell you something you can win because you've been hearing the keywords. They serve a purpose. I got tickets to give away later, and we got stuff on our website that you got to check out. So when we come back, we're fixing to talk about it. It's magic.

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right, play cousins. I got to ask you, who's ready to see Charlie Wilson, Mary J. Blige, Nelly, SWV, and a whole lot more? Who's ready? You over there? 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We got you. 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You know, we got some trivia questions that you can answer. And here's the thing. We're not just giving tickets for Friday or just Saturday. Nah, we giving them for Friday and Saturday. And don't worry, Faith and Herlin, they got the ticket. So I'm the one that has to make sure that you know that my homies, my people, my real play cousins, my station mates, they got the tickets. Go to our website, check out the details, and then make plans. And our very own Faith Daniels, she is their host. My girl been doing this for 28, 29 years. And I tell you, she's the hostess with the mostest. Yeah, that's Faith. She's real faithful. Like, I'm coming back in a few with your birthday shout-outs. It's magic.

We're saying a magic 101.3 happy birthday to London Nelson, Kevin Hickman, Bay Cox, Ronetta Wright, Diana Jones, Byron Hayes, Georgia Gray. We got birthday shout outs for Christopher Rahr, Dana Baker, Carl Bishop, Felicia Marie, Ann Blakely, and Raymond Noah. We're saying happy birthday to Derek Jones, Leonard Thomas, Tamika DeWalt, and Melissa Kelly. Happy birthday, Stacy Christian, Khalil Alexander. We got birthday shout-outs for Stephanie Newton. Happy birthday, Anthony Gaines. We got birthday shout-outs for Sean Jones, Sharon Ferguson, Troy Carr, Quintina Bibb, and Mark McCoy. Happy birthday, Angela Redmond. We got birthday shout-outs for Moselle Edwards, Jason Posey, Rick Lee, Jelani Malik, Euphina Watkins, and Patricia Parker. Happy birthday, George Breed. We got birthday shout-outs for Kevin Riley and Kim Boo. And our celebrity shout-outs for today. Happy birthday to comedian and movie mogul Kevin Hart. Happy heavenly birthday to Della Reese. We got birthday shout-outs for Tamara and Tia Mowry. And a happy birthday to 50 Cent. If you ever need a birthday shout-out, you know what to do. Call, text 502-795-1013. And I promise I will handle the rest. I'm your girl, Shay K. Y'all know what it is. It's magic.

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2: This is Dr. Eric A. Johnson, pastor of Greater Galilee Church with Give Me a Minute. Think about a basketball. The harder it hits the court, the higher it bounces back. That's resilience. What gives the ball its bounce? It's pressure inside. For us, that inner strength is joy. Nehemiah 18 says, "The joy of the Lord is your strength." Think about a rocket sitting on a launch pad. To reach the heavens, it requires a tremendous explosion beneath it. The ground shakes, the fire rages, and the downward force is

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All right, Play Cousins, it's the 3 p.m. hour. We made it, and this is the hour where, you know what we do. Come on, y'all. We get messy. And today is Plead Your Case, and I got to be honest, I've not picked a topic yet because it's been a lot. I want to send condolences to the family of Rodney Pitts. As you know, he was one of my bestest friends, and I'll say it's been a rough 24 hours, so y'all bear with me, please. But I'm going to pick a subject. But if you got a suggestion, you know, for Plead Your Case, hit me up, 502-795-1013. If you want to be a part of the show today, we can do that. And I'll appreciate it. Any support, I'll appreciate it. When we come back, we fixing to get messy. Messy. 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

0: Ortega's legal drama just got even messier, messier, messier. His radio co-host Francesca is now suing his estranged wife, Alicia Brown, for defamation. She claims that Brown falsely accused her on social media of having an affair with Tigger and helped to destroy their marriage. Now, Francesca says the allegations triggered online harassment, hurt her reputation, and even cost her business opportunities. Meanwhile, Tigger continues to face domestic battery and child cruelty charges tied to an alleged incident involving Brown. Charges he's denied, while a temporary protective order remains in place. And Tigger himself has had to step away from the mic as all this gets sorted out. Ooh. Over on CNN, Dave Chappelle had viewers laughing after a live 4th of July interview took a very unexpected turn. A broadcast delay led to a couple of uncensored F-bombs from Chappelle before he quickly apologized. The later slipped again, asking someone off camera to grab him a beer. It's Dave Chappelle. Who could be mad? And rapper Young Miami's song Spin That is still fueling some serious social media debates after India Ari questioned the song's message. Now the conversation has shifted beyond the music, with fans split over whether artists should be responsible for the influence of their lyrics or if it's ultimately up to parents to teach values. One viral song has turned into so much discussion, drama, and just attention. It's all about the culture, accountability, and entertainment. They talking. So we come back in two songs. I got something to tell you. Stick around. It's Magic 101.3.
1: 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Yeah.
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Gotta talk about this thing going on. 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When we come back, we're going to kick off Plead Your Case, and we're going to talk about some other things that are happening in the news in the city, and we're going to spend time together. You know what that means. You have to stick around. It's magic.

What's up, Louisville, Kentucky? It's your boy, BET, Bruce. And every time I'm in this city, I listen to Magic 101.3. And I'm going to tell you right now, you better listen because it's good and it's good. And it's me and it's old school. Bruce.

0: right, play cousin. So today, Tuesday's Plead Your Case, and I said I was going to keep it pretty easy, pretty simple today, you know, lighthearted, because a lot going on. So here's what we're doing. We got to plead your case. We're going to talk about chocolate chip cookies. I don't know. I got my chocolate chip cookies are on my mind. So soft or crispy? 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You can put some ice cream on. 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Or do you like the crispy one? 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What you got? Chocolate chip cookies, soft or crispy? So today at Plead Your Case, you know what we do. You get to call in and, you know, convince me why your choice is the best. You got to convince all the play cousins why your choice is the best. 502-795-1013. You can also text or send a voicemail because chocolate chip cookies, serious business, serious business, at least for me. All right, when we come back, we're going to be kicking off our 4 o'clock hour. And then that hour, yeah, we get serious. We plead our case, but we also discuss how you can win some tickets. So you know what that means. I'm going to need you to stick around. It's magic.
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8: Got several accidents on the secondary roadways, starting off on Dixie Highway and Heaton Road. That earlier accident's trying to be wrapped up by officials. And then we got one on South Hurstbourne Parkway, right at Winnington Parkway. That accident scene is in the final clearing stages. And LaGrange Road, right at the Snyder Freeway. That's affecting LaGrange more than it is the Snyder Freeway. So give yourself a couple of extra minutes to work your way through those problems. With 502 Traffic, I'm Andy Bass.
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right, play cousin. So the 4 o'clock hour, we made it. We just slid right into the hour. And this is the hour we, you know, we handle, we talk about, we focus on tickets. So here's what I'm going to do. Since we're starting off the hour and it's Tuesday, it's PJ Case. You know, it's a lot going on. I think I'll just, you know, do a first. Yeah, I'm going to do my first tease right now. Then when we come back, I'll have a second. And I'm going to tell you some other things you can win. So let me turn this music down. You know, it gets real serious when I do that. Let me go ahead and just tease you. These are the lyrics, because today we are playing Beatless Bangers. Go ahead, absorb these lyrics. You lied to me. All those times I said that I loved you, you lied to me. Yes, I tried. Yes, I tried. You lied to me. Even though you know I'd die for you. You lied to me. All right, play.

talk about Beatless Bangers, how you can win these tickets, and of course, plead your case. Which one you down with, crispy chocolate chip cookies or ooey gooey soft chocolate chip cookies? Call me, plead your case. Convince us why your chocolate chip cookies are better than anybody else's. 502-795-1013. Stick around. It's magic.

Afternoon Drive is about to get live with the Ville's own Che K. 2 to 7. Get the afternoon mess. Advice from the cow. And I got questions. New time. 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Everybody get up.

0: I play cousins. We are back, and today's plead your case. I decided to keep it fun. We're talking about chocolate chip cookies. You got to convince us. Is it chewy chocolate chip cookies, or is it crispy, or as some people say, crunchy chocolate chip cookies? Which one is the best? Which one are you keeping? Which one you tossing? Hit me up, 502-795-1013, and tell us, what's your cookie preference? Hell, I got a text from Derwin, and he said he needs his chocolate chip cookies soft and warm all the time. Derwin, I'm not touching that because, well, I ain't touching it. You know why, player. All right, listen, today we're going to play Beatless Bangers in a little while. So I said, let me play the hint again, because these are your lyrics for today's Beatless Banger. I want you to hear them. Let it marinate. You know, just think on it. It ain't time yet to give the tickets away, but I'm being so nice. Here's your hint. You lied to me. All those times I said that I loved you, you lied to me. Yes, I tried. Yes, I tried. You lied to me. Even though you know I'd die for you. You lied to me. All right, play cousins. So don't forget, 502-795-1013. That's the number you can call or text to tell me what your preference in chocolate chip cookies, soft or crispy. Hit me up when we come back. Beatless Bangers. We're going to win tickets. Sky So Fast. That's what we're doing. Stick around. It's Magic.
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All right, Play Cousins, I got to give a special shout out to our ticket tutor, Lynette. Hey, she's so good at winning tickets, she don't play. People ask her for advice. See you, Lynette. She's going to make sure you're entertained. Now, one of the things I'm giving away today is tickets to Sky Soul Fest. So that's coming up in a few, but I wanted to give you the details because this is one you definitely don't want to miss. August the 8th is going down. We're at the waterfront. Now, this ain't no little bitty festival. It's grown folks. We outside. You can bring your people, bring your family, entertain everybody, then send them home. I promise you that works. Have your relatives, if they're coming in town, get them tickets. Make them sit down there, have fun, and then send them on their way. I'm telling you, they ain't dirted up your house. They didn't let your light bill run up. They didn't leave the door open. None of that stuff. They entertained and gone. So hit the website, 1013online.com. Check out details. But stay locked in, because when we come back, we're playing Beatless Bangers, because I got a set of tickets to Sky Soul Festival that I want to give away. Stick around. It's magic.

0: What's up? This is Raphael Saddiq, and this is Timothy Christian Riley, and this is Dwayne Wiggins, and we on Magic 101.3, the R&B station. 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

Just like horses and the Derby, these throwbacks and R&B just go together. Magic 101.3. Can y'all really feel me? Feel us. West Coast, feel us. West Coast, feel us. Say what? Dirty South. Here we go.

You lied to me. All those times I said that I loved you, you lied to me. Yes, I tried. Yes, I tried. You lied to me. Even though you know I died for you. You lied to me. All right, Play Cousin. So, of course, we are playing a Beatless Banger. So, here's what I'm looking for. I'm looking for texter number 8. You're going to text 502-795-1013. And you're going to text me, whose song is that? Whose song? Those lyrics. What song does it belong to? I need the song title and the artist. And, of course, in the text, put your name and the number I can call you back on. Because if you are texter 8, I'm going to call you back and tell you you won these tickets to the Scott Soul Festival. August the 8th at the Waterfront, it's going down. I'm trying to send you to see Fantasia, Busta Rhymes, Johnny Gill, DJ Kool, ooh, and Bobby Brown. I'm trying to send you. So all you got to do is be texter number 8. Matter of fact, here's your hint one more time. These lyrics belong to a song, and it's a real popular song. It's classic at this point. You lied to me. All those times I said that I loved you, you lied to me. Yes, I tried. Yes, I tried. You lied to me. Even though you know I died for you. You lied to me. All right, text 8-502-795-1013. Text me. Artist, song title, your name, and your number so I can call you back. I'm your girl, Shay K. Y'all know what it is. It's magic. Magic 1.

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2: Starting to see the normal rush hour delays kick into high gear. Working an accident, Watterson Expressway westbound right at US 31. An accident seems to be blocking at least one lane. Delays are solid, backed up to about 65. So Watterson Expressway, anything from 64 down to 31, you have some heavy rush hour delays through there. Popular Level Road right at Bishop Lane got a reported accident slowing things down. I'm Andy Bass with 502 Traffic.
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All right, that was that 5 o'clock ride out with DJ Slick. And I told you that's the 5 o'clock appointment that if you don't know you need, now you know because you need it. He does the thing. 5 o'clock, you know, sometimes you're in the car, you might be at work, you're trying to run errands, and you just need a little break. And that's what the 5 o'clock ride out is. It's just to give you that pause, just to give you that moment to say, okay, I can make it the rest of the day. So make sure you set an alarm for that so you can tune in. Also, got to make sure you know a lot of things you can win, a lot of things going on. Now, one of the things I want to touch on is Magic Summer of Soul. This is more than just one event, two events, three events. 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But stay tuned in because each of us, myself, Faith, Herlin, we got tickets we're giving away. We're going to send you to the best events. And tonight at the Groove, let me see what they got going on. It's Tuesday. Okay, tacos and tequila. It's adult game night, and they got $5 tequila specials. Go over and check out my people at the Groove, and then tell them, you know, you rocking with the Summer of Soul over here on Magic. They love to hear it. All right, when we come back, we're going to see who's on the line, who our winner is. We're also going to talk about chocolate chip cookies. Do you like them soft or do you like them crunchy? Do you like them crispy? Do you like them soft? We're going to get into that. So you know what that means. Stick around. It's Magic.

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You lied to me. All those times I said that I loved you, you lied to me. Yes, I tried. Yes, I tried. You lied to me. Even though you know I'd die for you. You lied to me. All right, Play Cousin. So, of course, we are playing a Beatless Banger. So, here's what I'm looking for. I'm looking for texter number 8. You're going to text 502-795-1013. And you're going to text me, whose song is that? Whose song? Those lyrics. What song does it belong to? I need the song title and the artist. And, of course, in the text, put your name and the number I can call you back on. Because if you are texter 8, I'm going to call you back and tell you you won these tickets to the Scott Soul Festival. August the 8th at the Waterfront, it's going down. I'm trying to send you to see Fantasia, Busta Rhymes, Johnny Gill, DJ Kool, ooh, and Bobby Brown. I'm trying to send you. So all you got to do is be texter number 8. Matter of fact, here's your hint one more time. These lyrics belong to a song, and it's a real popular song. It's classic at this point. You lied to me. All those times I said that I loved you, you lied to me. Yes, I tried. Yes, I tried. You lied to me. Even though you know I'd die for you. You lied to me. All right, text the rate 502-795-1013. Text me, artist, song title, your name, and your number so I can call you back. I'm your girl, Shay K. Y'all know what it is. It's magic.

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1: May I speak with Aisha Lewis?
0: This is she.
1: Am I pronouncing that right? Is it Aisha?
0: Yes, ma'am.
1: All right, this is Shay K with Magic 101.3. You my Texter! You won some tickets
0: Thank
1: to
0: you.
1: Sky Soul Festival.
0: Yes, ma'am.
1: So you texted me the right answer, but just really quick, tell these folks, what song was it? Because they all been getting it wrong.
0: Return of the Mech by Mark Morrison.
1: Well, you're right. You're right. See, Play Cousins, you got to listen. You got to stay tuned in. You got to get your music ear right because she did. So you're going to the Sky Soul Festival August 8th. Got you seeing Fantasia, Johnny Gill, Bobby Brown, and a whole lot more. You got two tickets. Who you going to take?
0: Luis.
1: Okay.
0: My husband.
1: Okay. Well, husband, y'all get to go because your wife knows music. It's just as simple. She's the reason y'all going. I need you to stay online. I'm going to get your details. But just tell these folks, tell them your name and, you know, what station just hooked you up.
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2: 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But you got to keep that faith in that relationship with God wide open. If you ain't going to do that, man, I'm sorry. I don't know what else to tell you. Uncle Steve just trying to tell you the truth. If you don't want to hear the truth, go on, try it your way. Write a book. Let me know how it work out for you. 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
3: Dealing with quite a few issues around town, Waterson Expressway westbound right at

0: the I-64 interchange. We got an accident blocking at least one lane through there. Some heavy delays on the approach to that one. Waterset Expressway right at 31. That earlier accident still trying to be wrapped up by officials, along with that earlier problem that was on Shelbyville Road right at Sherburne Lane. That accident is in the final clearing stages. I'm Andy Bass with 502 Traffic.
1: July the 17th through the 19th in Indianapolis. 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

I play cousins. We just hit the 6 o'clock hour, and you know what that means. We got to handle business and, you know, make sure that we've done everything we're supposed to. And then I have to be out of the way because 7 o'clock, it's Hurling's time. And y'all know the rules. I got to be out of the way because he's got you from 7 to midnight with the Quiet Storm. So make sure you stick around for him. Now, when we come back, we're going to talk about these chocolate chip cookies. We're going to talk about, do you like it was chewy or do you like them crunchy, crispy? I don't know. It seems that chewy is winning. And y'all are texting me. First off, some of y'all, I don't like that you judging me because I like chewy cookies. Understand, I got a big back, so I like both. I'm going to eat both. But if I get to pick, I'm going to pick a chewy chocolate chip cookie. If I'm baking, I'm going to bake it till it's chewy. But if it gets crispy, you know what? I'm going to eat them too. So when we come back, we're talking chocolate chip cookies. I don't know. You tell me what you like. 502-795-1013. And also, I got to plug you into something you can win because y'all hearing these keywords throughout the day. And I got to make sure you know what they mean because we don't just say keywords because we ain't got nothing to do. I promise you, they serve a purpose. When we come back, we're talking. It's magic.

Your afternoon drive is about to get live with the Ville's Own Che K. 2 to 7. Get the afternoon mess. Advice from the cow. And I got questions. New time. 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

All right, Play Cousin, so I'm back, and we are talking about pleading our case about chocolate chip cookies. Now, first, let's just acknowledge that chocolate chip cookies are a must in life. They are a world treasure. One of the 876, however many wonders, chocolate chips need to be on the list. So, the question today was, do you like them chewy, you know, soft and warm, or do you like them crunchy crispy? And so, I got some texts, and let me just say this. I like both. I got a big back. I'm going to eat them both, but my preference is chewy, you know, warm, chewy, gooey. Something about a fresh cookie that just, you know, puts life into perspective. So I got some texts, and Kimberly texts and says she likes warm, chewy chocolate chip cookies and that she was on her way to McDonald's as she was sending the text. Kimberly, I hope you got your cookies, boo. I also got a text from Drea, and she says she likes them crunchy because she crumbles.

0: the cookie up in ice cream or applesauce? Sis, I got so many questions. Now, I'm going to try it because it actually sounds good, but I need to know, how did you come up with that, you know, that combo? I need a backstory. But again, I'm going to try it, so don't worry. I'll have my own story soon. Also got a text from Dennis, and he said he likes both, and he'll eat them whenever they give it to him. Dennis, I see you. You fair. It's equal. You're going to do them both. Nothing wrong with that. And got a text from, it looks like, Trey on the text, and he's saying that he likes his cookies like he likes his women, soft and warm. You know what, Trey? Okay, I'm go ahead. You know what? I'm not going to argue with you. Some lady out there is like, yeah, that's me. I'd say I'd hook y'all up, but that might, I might not supposed to do that on air. I don't know. Let me go over here and ask somebody. Trey, stay tuned because I might be texting you back with somebody who want to meet you or something. All right, loves, look, I got to take a commercial break. When we come back, I'm going to tell you something you can win. And since it's the last hour of the show, you know, we're going to wrap it up, but it ain't over yet. You know what it is. You know where you are. It's magic.
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I play cousins, the Cincinnati Music Fest. 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My girl Faith Daniels, I told you she's real faithful like that. And Herlin Robinson, they've got tickets. You need to tune in. 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Now, when we come back, we got to close out the show, but y'all know it ain't over. Come on, y'all. Y'all know it ain't over. We still here. It's still magic.

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0: It's the Steve Harvey Morning Show. I love you, Steve Harvey, for all the jokes you bring and with all the joy you bring early in the morning. You crack me up consistently. You and nephew Tommy prank calling. Don't do me.
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0: right, Play Cousins, it is time for me to slide out of the way. Herlin's up next, and y'all know the rules. I got to be out of his way. But before I go, a few things. A lot of things going on our website that you can win. Of course, you're hearing those keywords drop. They serve a purpose. We're all giving away tickets. Me, Herlin, Faith, we got tickets. You know what we do. We're trying to keep you booked and busy. But I want to remind you that life is short. You never know what's going to happen from minute to minute. I want you to be kind to each other. I want you to be kind to yourself. Make sure that if you haven't talked to somebody in a while, call them up. If there's a friend, family member that you just, you know, they're on your mind, check on them. And make sure that you just show up. I mean, there's so much negativity in the world. Sometimes all you got is the love to give. I want to give a shout out to the family of Rodney Pitts. The city lost one of its greatest citizens, I will say that. One of the best photographers, my good friend, and he's a great family man, husband, father, all of that. I just want to thank everybody for their support, and I want to send one up for Rodney. All right, Play Cousins, I got to go before I start crying, but I appreciate y'all. Y'all been checking on all of us, and I love y'all, Lou. Back tomorrow at 2 p.m.
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Rick Kentucky Anna's number one for throwbacks and R&B. If you're ready to vibe on the quiet storm, you come to the right place, man. It's me, Herlin Robinson, on your favorite station, Magic 101.3, Kentucky Anna's number one for throwbacks and R&B. How was your Tuesday? Okay, a little better than Monday. Okay, all right, that just makes me feel kind of good. Like I say always, start my work week on Tuesday, and I'm going to give you some productivity. That's all I'm saying. Now, everybody out there listening, how are you? All right, everybody good? Listen very closely. Got a question to ask you. If you had to choose a concert to go to this year, what concert would it be? Just think about that. Just think.

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Magic 101.3, Kentuckiana's number one for throwbacks and R&B. Yeah, man, we vibing right now. Before I jump all the way into the quiet storm, you know what I'm saying? I don't wanna move too fast. I won't make my move too soon, you know? 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We're the station giving you a chance to choose the concert that you wanna go to. The Summer Groove. Text to win two tickets to any concert of your choosing. Who would you go see? 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All you need to do is listen for the keyword that we've been playing. 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We're going to be playing them all the way up until the 24th for your chance for the two tickets to any concert of your choosing. Prizes include luxury hotel plus travel combinations for you and a guest. Now, the more

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